0: the Hawk.
1: And then your phone says,
2: hello, live line. What do you want to hear?
1: Oh, hi. I was wondering, could you play The Cure by Olivia Rodrigo, please?
2: Yeah, turn up your radio right now.
1: Okay.
2: What's your name? Where are you calling from?
1: I'm Savannah. I'm calling from Toulon,
2: Manitoba.
1: Yeah, we're going to Grand Beach, going to the lake.
2: Give me another song, too. What else do you like?
1: You have Drop Dead by Olivia Rodrigo?
2: Yes, and we'll play it a lot tonight. It's our number one request by far.
1: Okay.
2: So stay tuned. We'll play Baby Doll by Dominic Fike right now. How about that?
1: Okay.
2: I hope you have a great night. Thanks for calling Liveline.
1: You too.
2: Bye.
1: Okay, bye.
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0: 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Hello, Lightline. What do you want to hear?
1: Hey, can you play some MJ?
0: MJ, yeah. Michael Jackson, right?
1: Yes.
0: Or Montel Jordan?
1: No, Michael Jackson.
0: No, we don't want that guy. Who's this?
1: No. Gerald.
0: Gerald. Where are you calling from?
1: Yes. Winnipeg.
0: All right. What are you doing this weekend, Gerald?
1: Actually going out to Brandon to go spend some time with some family.
0: Oh, does this family get to see you a lot?
1: Well, I work out there Monday to Friday and back on the weekends, but I'm going out there on the weekend with my son and my brother.
0: Oh, well, that'll be a great time.
1: Yeah.
0: Are they also fans of MJ?
1: I think everybody is, eh?
0: Yeah, especially right now. The movie's so big, Billie Jean's still number two on Spotify in the world.
1: Oh, that's great.
0: We've been playing this like it's a new song.
1: Yeah.
0: And all the 8-year-olds who call us up for it, they think it is a new song. They think he's still alive.
1: Yeah, I know. Let's

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0: What do you want to hear?
1: Hi. Can I hear Choosing Texas, please?
0: Yeah, we haven't played that yet tonight. Who's this?
1: This is Wrigley.
0: Hi, Wrigley. Where are you calling from?
1: South Dakota.
0: What are you doing this weekend?
1: I am going to a place to play golf in a tournament.
0: Oh, that's exciting. You're pretty good golfer?
1: I would like to say I'm okay.
0: Well, I wish you the best of luck, and we'll play your song right now. Thank you for calling Liveline.
1: Thank you.
0: Bye.
1: Thank you.

0: out of it.
1: Hello, Lifeline. What do you want to hear?
2: Could you do the? Do you have the Sweet Escape by Gwen Stefani?
1: Oh, I sure do. What a great song. Why do you want to hear that?
2: I don't know. I just like the song.
1: All right. Well, that's good enough for us. I like it too. What's your name?
2: It's Mananta from Winnipeg, Manitoba.
1: What are you doing tonight?
2: I'm just chilling. I just went to the mall.
1: Oh, what'd you buy?
2: A shirt.
1: A shirt? Like a summer shirt?
2: Oh, yeah. And I bought a clip from the Walmart in the mall.
1: Cute. You gotta buy a swimming suit, too, so you can go in the pool. It's so hot.
2: Yeah.
1: Oh.
2: It's been raining for the past 2 weeks where I live.
1: Well, I know. You can just buy a swimming suit so you can go and play out in the rain. Take a shower.

0: Carla. It would be for Isla.
1: Isla and Carla.
0: Yep.
1: I love that. Where are you from?
0: Wisconsin.
1: Whereabouts?
0: Three Lake Fish.
1: Oh, near Rhinelander.
0: Yeah.
1: I used to live in Rhinelander for 5 years.
0: You did?
1: I did. It was the worst time of my life.
0: Oh, no. You must be south now, huh?
1: No. I live in Boston.
0: Oh, lucky.
1: I love it. It was the best thing I ever did. But I still love my Wisconsin roots. I lived in Appleton for a couple of years, too. So I've got experience with the whole area.
0: That's awesome. So you've heard of the best little town in America, Three Lakes.
1: Of course.
0: Well, that's on my back bucket list to come and visit. So
1: you absolutely should. Hey, we appreciate you being here. Thanks for calling Liveline.
0: All right. Thank you. Have a great day.
1: You too. Bye. All right.

0: She's a sexy bitch.
1: Oh, yes, Akon. He used to rule the radio back in the day. He was just on the Sweet Escape with Gwen Stefani about 15 minutes ago. All requests, by the way. Sexy bitch. Oh, I feel so bad saying that. Most radio stations censor it out, but actually, you can say it, and people say it all the time. We leave it in all the songs. My name's Mason. That one goes out to Krista and Bella from Abilene, Texas. We appreciate you being here. It's Olivia Rodrigo takeover as well. Her new album, You Seem Pretty Sad for a Girl So in Love, just came out. Drop Dead's our number one request. The Cure is number 10, and we're getting some other suggestions for her other songs, too. If you want to hear that or anything else, you know the deal. Just stay tuned tonight. We've got it all happening. Meanwhile, now,
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1: 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It's a real tough one. Listen closely. Okay, a couple more times. And again. If you know that sound, call now and win. You never know. You might actually win. 85 Live Line. That's 85 Live Line.

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12: Mainly clear tonight with a low of 61. Sunshine mixed with clouds at times. Tomorrow, chance of thunderstorms, highs level off around 79. Mainly clear skies. Tomorrow night, slight chance of thunderstorms, lows around 52. I'm meteorologist Carol Foster on 100.5 The Hawk. Right now, 79.

0: What's the secret sound?
1: Is it a pepper grinder?
0: Oh, my goodness. Caller number one.
2: That's right.
0: That's no fair. I wanted to drag it out all night long.
1: I'm sorry. I knew it was a pepper grinder as soon as I heard it.
0: Well, we'll have to do another one in an hour. Who's this?
1: My name's Kristen.
0: Kristen, where are you calling from?
1: Marquette, Michigan.
0: You know, we could be really, really petty and say, actually, it was a salt grinder.
1: Oh, well, they sound the same.
0: You have to identify what was in the grinder. All right, well, we're going to send you a pepper grinder, actually. Also, a Liveline t-shirt.
1: A Liveline t-shirt and a pepper grinder, all right.
0: Yeah, who hooks you up with better prizes than us?
1: Nobody.
0: Hang on so we can get your address, and you'll be grinding all night long.

100.5 The Hawk. Ariana Grande's Eternal Sunshine Tour has now been on the road for a week. Reviews are excellent. Her singing, the production, the set list, everybody's really happy. Of course, when this comes on, they all start crying and she's single now. I guess we could call her the new single. This is Hate That I Made You Love Me. Album comes out July 31st. It's called Petal. On Spotify right now, it's number one in the

0: Lifeline. What do you want to hear?
1: Oh, what do we want to hear, guys?
2: Stay.
1: By who? Stay by Justin Bieber.
0: Oh, and the Kid Laroi. Great party song.
1: Yes.
0: Who is this?
1: Thank you. This is Alicia.
0: Where are you calling from, Alicia?
1: Grand Island, Nebraska.
0: What are you doing this weekend?
1: I've got 5 teenagers and a toddler, so probably hit the pool.
0: Oh, that'll be great. I'm sure it'll be filled with lots of other toddlers screaming and yelling and ruining your peace and quiet. But that's what it's all about, right?
1: That's right.
0: They always say, if kids aren't making noise, they're making trouble.
1: Amen.
0: Thanks for calling Lifeline. Happy summer.
1: You too. Thank you.
0: Bye.

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1: Live line party songs weekend. Time now for the one note challenge. My name is Mason, and you just got to be first to call us correctly identifying the title and artist of this massive throwback that right now is in the Spotify top 20 globally. 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Okay, we need the title and the artist. 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

0: 5, the Hawk Glideline. Hi, what do you want to hear?
1: Hi, this is Isabel and Isaiah. Can you guys play Good For You by Olivia Rodrigo?
0: Yes, it's Olivia Rodrigo night.
1: Yeah, W.
0: Have you heard the rest of her new album?
1: No, but I added it to my playlist.
0: All right, you got to wait till Live Line's over, but as soon as we're done, go listen to it, okay? It's really, really good.
1: Okay, thank you.
0: Like, really good. Are you into more happy songs or sad songs?
1: I would say sad songs.
0: Oh, well, you'll probably hate the album then. It's very positive because they're all love songs.
1: Oh.
0: And they're all upbeat, too. There's no slow songs.
1: Ooh.
0: They've all got a beat, like Drop Dead.
1: Yeah. We are calling from Minnesota. Bemidji,
0: Minnesota?
1: Yeah, we're calling from Bemidji, Minnesota. We've called you guys before, and we were in Alexandria. Right now, we're on a trip, kind of, Bemidji, but yeah.
0: Well, let's play your song. Thank you for calling Liveline.
1: Yeah, no problem.

0: Hello, Liveline. Who's this?
1: It's Sydney.
0: Hi, Sydney. Noise. What do you want to hear?
1: Can we play Pink Pantherish?
0: Sure, I can do Stateside.
1: Okay, yeah, that's fine.
0: Unless you're sick of that song.
1: No, that's fine.
0: Oh, good. It's not like it's our number three request or anything. Where are you calling from?
1: From Vermont, Bellows Falls.
0: And what are you doing this weekend?
1: I'm going to celebrate the end of the school year.
0: Oh, you're just getting out?
1: Yeah.
0: Wow. Are you going to miss all your friends, or are you going to keep up with them all summer?
1: We're probably going to hang out all summer, too.
0: That's good. Any other big plans?
1: Not really. I'm just visiting my grandparents right now.
0: Oh, very nice. Well, I hope you have a great time. Thanks for calling Liveline. Here's your song.

0: 100.5, The Hawk. For all the graduates and the birds who are traveling for the summer. My name is Mason. Thank you for being here tonight as we look back on the people, the places, the memories. What do you want to hear tonight? This is an all-request show, which means if you call up or you text us and you tell us your favorite song, we will put you and the music you love on the radio. It's very simple. It's free. Anybody can do this. We don't care how old you are. We don't care what you sound like. We don't care what you're doing. Everybody is able to participate. This is all about you. 8-5 Liveline right now. Also, Olivia Rodrigo's biggest hits. Her new album just came out. We're going to do the brand new Taylor Swift in about 15 minutes. Brand new Ariana Grande on the way. Oh, my gosh. It's a star-studded night. And then next weekend, we start a big giveaway. We're going to give away a brand new vinyl player, courtesy of Columbia Records. And they're going to give you a bunch of music of their biggest artists, like Lady Gaga, Kendrick Lamar, Doechii, and a bunch of other people who must not be that important because I can't remember them. But be here. Plus, our special guest in just a couple weeks is Malcolm Todd.
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15: Lows dip down to about 61 tonight under mainly clear skies. A mix of clouds and sun. Tomorrow, chance for storms. Daytime highs approaching 79. Mainly clear. Tomorrow night, slight chance of thunderstorms. Lows dip down to about 52. I'm meteorologist Carol Foster on 100.5 The Hawk. Right now, 73.
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0: This is Liveline. What do you want to hear? Hello?
1: Hello, English.
0: Oh, yes. Choosing Texas?
1: Yes.
0: How could you go wrong with that? It's our number five request. Who's this?
1: Mia.
0: Mia, where are you at?
1: New Mexico.
0: What city?
1: Roswell.
0: And what are you doing this weekend? Any plans?
1: Playing volleyball.
0: Yeah. And what do you like about Choosing Texas?
1: Just her voice.
0: Yeah, have you heard the rest of her album?
1: No.
0: Oh, you gotta go check it out. Be Her is another song we're starting to finally get requests for.
1: I will.
0: All right, thanks for calling Liveline. Have a great night.
1: You too. Just when I-

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1: The song is doing so well. I don't know if it's because of the hype around her wedding, Travis Kelce, at Madison Square Garden with 1,000 people. They invited just about everybody, not me. And a lot of the businesses in the area are really mad because of the security, and everybody's going there. They're trying to get pictures and scope out the area. Maybe they're going to break in. I don't know. Toy Story 5 comes out next week, and I'm really excited to see it. In fact, she had a VHS of the original Toy Story from years ago, and she actually brought it. The whole cast signed it. I thought it was so nice. And it's like Taylor Swift asking somebody for their autograph. It's crazy. Number one in the world, I knew it, I

0: you believe it, summer is almost officially here, and we're live! Yeah! Thank you for being here today!
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2: Oh my!

0: The Hawk.
1: I love it. I love you, and I love this music. I love Liveline. I love the Party Songs Weekend. Oh, my gosh. What do you want to hear?
2: Hello. I was hoping I could hear Heat Waves by the Glass Animals.
1: Oh, that's a summer party song, huh?
2: Yeah, it's almost a late night in the middle of June, so.
1: You're right. Who's this?
2: This is John.
1: Hi, John. Where are you calling from?
2: I'm coming from Grand Beach, Manitoba.
1: What's going on tonight?
2: Not too much. Just got off work, and I'm on my way to a friend's place for a birthday party.
1: So. Cool, man. Live it up. Send him our best. Thanks for calling Liveline.

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1: Can you play Uptown Funk?
0: By Bruno Mars. Sure. I was actually thinking about that song earlier today. I thought, wow, it would sound great on the radio.
1: Yeah.
0: It's been a while since we played it. Who's this?
1: This is Hunter.
0: Hunter, where are you calling from?
1: Sauk Rapids, Minnesota.
0: And what are you doing tonight?
1: Just chilling.
0: Yeah?
1: Just absolutely nothing.
0: No other big plans this summer? Are you going to go out and see anybody? Travel?
1: Maybe.
0: Maybe. You don't know yet, though, huh?
1: No.
0: Well, I hope you do. Summer of 2026. You'll remember forever, Hunter.
1: Yeah.
0: Thanks for calling.

0: Rodrigo, and sometimes the hardest decisions are the best. 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

0: 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The Cure, Olivia Rodrigo, second single off the album You Seem Pretty Sad from A Girl So In Love, which just dropped. Probably the best thing she's ever released. Everybody loves it. Drop Dead's our number one request. That's coming up in a bit. Plus, whatever you want to hear right now, call or text 85 Liveline. Hello.
1: What about an old school like Sugar Sugar by Baby Bash?
0: Oh, yeah. Slow things down. Cool the vibe. I see what you're doing. Who's this?
1: Ian up in Stowe.
0: Stowe, Vermont?
1: Yeah. Are you actually in Vermont or are you located somewhere else?
0: I'm wherever you imagine me to be. Location doesn't matter. This is your show. What are you doing tonight?
1: I am driving Uber.
0: Oh, cool. People treating you well? Tipping a lot?
1: Yeah, it's not so bad. I hope it can get a little better, but it's not bad.
0: Yeah. All right, cool. Well, here's your song. Back to 2003. My goodness. We're going to do a whole hour of throwbacks like that in about a half hour.
1: All right. Thank you so much. Have a wonderful night.
0: You too, man. Happy summer.
1: Thank you.

0: Live Line. We are here, hopefully, with somebody who has hung up on us three times. Hello?
1: 100% my fault. I'm in the middle of nowhere, and I have no, like data.
0: Oh, okay. I thought it was personal. Well, what song would you like?
1: I would like to hear Earring by Malcolm Todd.
0: Oh, I love that song. He's going to be our special guest at some point. He was supposed to be on tonight, and then he had to cancel for some reason. But I promise, he will make an appearance.

0: soon. He just came up into my album. Really like that time.
1: Well, I hope you like him with his shirt off, because apparently that's how he performs.
0: I guess that's how he performs. I mean, I'm excited to see him either way.
1: Yeah, well, you'll be seeing a lot of him.
0: Yeah, all right. I will indeed.
1: Thanks for calling Lifeline. Here's your song.
0: All right, thank you.

0: What do you want to hear?
1: Can we hear Drop Dead?
0: Drop Dead. All right. Our number one request right now. Who's this?
1: Haley and Maddie.
0: Haley and Maddie. Where are you calling from?
1: Winnipeg, Manitoba.
0: Have you heard the rest of the album?
1: Just a little bit of it.
0: It's really good. What do you think compared to her other stuff?
1: I think this is probably her best album.
0: I agree, too. I love that it's so upbeat. She's not all miserable and depressed anymore. She's finally in a good place, and the music makes us all feel positive.
1: Yeah.
0: All right. And this song is just magical. We'll play it right now. Thanks for calling Lifeline.
1: Thank you.

0: Liveline, my name's Mason. This is the Party Songs Weekend. You know, one thing I got to work on doing is being a little bit more intimate and soft and smooth and sexy on the radio, because it's not all like, upbeat and crazy party, haha, fun, fun, fun. But, you know, that's the vibe tonight. Everyone's just really having a good time. We love that as summertime approaches officially June 20th. Also, 2 weeks from tonight is my big birthday blowout show. We're going to have the studio packed with people wall to wall. We'll have big prizes and food here in the studio, which you won't be able to enjoy that. But we'll be giving away a vinyl player with records courtesy of Columbia Records from Billie Eilish and Lady Gaga and Kendrick Lamar. It's going to be really, really cool. Who else is in there, too? I want to get the list in there. Gracie Abrams and Leon Thomas. So don't miss a moment. Meanwhile, brand new Ariana Grande, Hate That I Made You Love Me, is our seventh most requested. We play it in 10 minutes, plus whatever you want. Call or text 85-LIVELINE right now. That's 85-LIVELINE.
1: LIVELINE. The only party that doesn't require an invite.
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12: Lows dip down to about 61 tonight under mainly clear skies. A mix of clouds and sun. Tomorrow, chance for storms. Daytime highs approaching 79. Mainly clear. Tomorrow night, slight chance of thunderstorms. Lows dip down to about 52. I'm meteorologist Kara Foster on 100.5 The Hawk. Right now, it's 70 degrees.

0: Hello, Liveline. What do you want to hear?
1: Could you maybe do like 24 Karat Magic by Bruno Mars?
0: Maybe. Absolutely.
1: All right.
0: Who's this?
1: Silvio.
0: Silvio, where are you calling from?
1: Outskirts of Kingston. Just coming back from World Cup game.
0: Oh, Kingston, Ontario.
1: Yeah.
0: So what was that like? Everybody's just sitting around watching the game or what?
1: Oh, it was loud.
0: Yeah.
1: Very loud.
0: This is a really big event.
1: Yeah, very big.
0: And we'll play your song right now to celebrate the wins and losses of everybody all over the world.
1: Thank you.
0: Thanks for calling Lifeline.

0: Hello, Liveline. What do you want to hear?
1: I don't know.
2: You don't know?
1: I'm surprised you answer for real.
0: Why?
1: Because I usually call and you don't answer.
0: Oh. Yeah, I thought we blocked your number.
1: Nah.
0: No, I'm just kidding. I don't even know who you are. What song would you like, though? Maybe the new Ariana Grande?
1: Yeah.
0: You like that one? Have you heard it yet?
1: No.
0: Oh. Well, I hope you love it. Otherwise, you'll hate me.
1: Oh, no. I'm the one that won from y'all that, I don't know, I think I got a trophy from y'all like 2 years ago.
0: Well, I hope you still have it.
1: I do.
0: Cool. What's your name? Where are you calling from?
1: My name is Kylie, and I'm calling from Alabama.
0: Oh, Kylie, I think I remember you.
1: Yeah.
0: Kylie Cox?
1: Yes.
0: In Auburn?
1: Opelika.
0: Opelika. Oh, close enough. Oh, here's your song. Thanks for calling Liveline.

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2: Absolutely swamped with calls. The phones are ringing like crazy. I promise we will answer, though. Just keep trying. It's me here all by myself. 85 Liveline, hello.
3: Oh, anything by The Killers?
2: Oh, sure. How about Mr. Brightside?
3: Yes, please.
2: How do you go wrong with one of the biggest songs of all time?
3: Not wrong at all.
2: Who's this?
3: This is Abby.
2: Abby, where are you calling from?
3: From Murray, Utah.
2: And what do you got planned this weekend?
3: Watching the World Cup.
2: Ooh, I wonder who you're rooting for.
3: I'm just there for a good time.
2: I actually think there's a lot of people rooting for Brazil. There's just this big fascination with Brazil now.
3: Yeah.
2: They're like the underdog.
3: Pretty
2: Plus,
3: cool.
2: All the famous people go to Brazil, and the Brazilians love them.
3: So, yeah, why not?
2: Well, here's your song. Thanks for calling Liveline.
3: Thank you.

0: the Hawk. Live Line Rewind, what do you want to hear?
1: A little about Katy Perry, Dark Horse.
0: All right, we'll get that on right away. Who's this?
1: This is Brittany.
0: Brittany, where are you calling from?
1: I'm calling from Bemidji.
0: Bemidji. Brittany from Bemidji.
1: Yeah.
0: Brittmidji. What are you doing this weekend? You sound like you're ready to fall asleep.
1: I'm driving.
0: Long drive? Where are you heading?
1: Heading home.
0: Okay. You got any big plans this weekend?
1: Just work.
0: Work? I'm sorry.
1: Yeah. I'm sorry.
0: Summer's almost here. I hope you got some crazy activities lined up.
1: Yeah, I do.
0: Thanks for calling Live Line. Let's go back 12 years.
1: Okay, thanks.
0: Bye.

0: There's no going back.
1: Liveline Rewind, party songs weekend. What would you like to hear?
2: Hi, I want to hear Michael Jackson.
1: Oh, he's popular tonight. Yeah, about Thriller, Beat It, Want to Rock With You.
2: Let's do Rock With You.
1: Wow, that's a great party song.
2: Yeah.
1: It was before Billie Jean and Thriller, actually 1979. And I say that like, nice. I was there, but I wasn't even born yet. In fact, my mom was only 4 years old when that song came out. Who's this?
2: I love it. This is Maddie.
1: Maddie, where are you calling from?
2: I'm calling from Ohio.
1: Oh, hi. Oh, what city?
2: Potapsula.
1: All right. You got any big plans this summer, this weekend? Anybody want to shout out?
2: Shout out to everyone who needs to smile today. Everyone should smile today.
1: This song will get them there, that's for sure.
2: Yes.
1: Thanks for calling Liveline.

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0: 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My name is Mason. Call or text us right now and get your favorite song on the radio. I promise we will answer. But you got to do it now. We're almost out. 85 Liveline. Hello.
1: Can we hear Baby Baby by Justin Bieber?
0: Oh, yeah. Actually, it's just one baby, not two babies.
1: Oh.
0: But he says it like a million times, doesn't he?

0: I'm gone.
1: 100.5, The Hawk. Liveline Rewind, what do you want to hear?
2: Promiscuous Girl.
1: Oh, yes, Nelly Furtado Timbaland. Who's this?
2: Robin from Arkansas.
1: Just one of the many great throwbacks we've had requests for. Stay tuned, we have a couple more.
2: I hope so.
1: We have a nice weekend. Thanks for being on Liveline.
2: All right, thank you.

0: Rewind, rewind. What do you want to hear?
1: Hi, could I get, what's that one, J. Cole and Lil Wayne? No, that, what's that one with Lil Wayne and Jay?
0: Jay Sean? Is it Jay Sean?
1: Yeah.
0: Down?
1: Yes.
0: Baby, are you down, down, down, down, down?
1: Yeah, that's the one.
0: Lyrical genius. Who's this?
1: Sean Z.
0: Sean Z, where are you calling from?
1: TRF, Deep River Falls.
0: I guess we can call you Jay Sean Z.
1: Okay, hell yeah.
0: What are you doing this weekend?
1: I wanted to go up and check out karaoke.
0: Oh, cool. Are you going to sing or you just want to watch people embarrass themselves?
1: A little bit of both.
0: What's your go-to song?
1: A little bit of mixture. I like Eminem mostly, though.
0: Oh, yeah. I've always wanted to do karaoke and sing Lose Yourself.
1: Oh, yeah. That would be so fun.
0: Everybody would sing along. And they'll sing along to this, too. Thanks for calling Lifeline.
1: All right. Have a good one.
0: You too. Bye.

0: of the Hawk. Lifeline Rewind, you're on the air.
1: Do you have anything by Avril Lavigne?
0: I do. You want to torture everybody tonight?
1: Complicated.
0: Complicated. If you've eaten a Taco Bell, you're constipated. Actually, Weird Al did a version of the song where he says that. Who's this?
1: This is Elise.
0: Elise. And if you don't want to buy a home, you get a lease. What are you doing tonight?
1: I just got done go-karting and mini-golfing.
0: Wow, that sounds like a great time. What city and state are you in?
1: Lac-Simcoe, Wisconsin.
0: All right, Elise. Thanks for calling Liveline. Happy almost summertime.

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1: Do you have The Weeknd, Save Your Tears, but with the remix with Ariana Grande?
0: Of course I do. We'll play it right away. Who's this?
1: It's Charlotte.
0: Charlotte. Where are you calling from?
1: Winnipeg.
0: And what are you doing this weekend?
1: I have a basketball, just practice.
0: Okay. Are you pretty excited about it?
1: Yeah. I'm playing on the provincial team. It's like the best age. It's like age in Winnipeg, like the best age that plays basketball. And then you, like, they pick you from the tryouts and then you play against other provinces.
0: Oh, very cool. Well, good luck. And thanks for calling Live Line. Have a great time.
1: Thank you.

0: 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What do you want to hear?
1: Kiss Me by Sixpence None the Richer.
0: Oh, that song just sounds like summertime.
1: Heck yeah, man.
0: And warm weather and 1997. Smells like JCPenney.
2: Do you want this?
1: Too far back?
0: No. It's great. Actually, everybody still loves that song. Who's this?
1: This is Michelle.
0: Michelle, my belle. Where are you calling from?
1: Janesville, Minnesota.
0: What are you doing tonight?
1: My husband and I just got done with dinner, and we're going to go to my sister-in-law's and have a fire.
0: Oh, does everybody like your sister-in-law?
1: Everybody loves Katie. Say hi, Katie.
3: Hi.
0: Oh, Katie's there right now.
1: Yeah.
0: That's good, because I was about to start, like, talking trash about her.
1: Oh, no.
0: No, she's not one of those in-laws?
1: No, love Katie.
0: Thank goodness. There's a lot of terrible ones out there.
1: There you go.
0: All right, but not my family, of course.
1: No.
0: And not yours.
1: Nope.
0: You guys have a great night. Can you scream and yell for us? Get real crazy?
3: Woo!
0: Yeah! All right! Hey, thanks for calling Live Line.

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1: Oh my goodness, the phones are slammed tonight. I don't think we've had this many calls in a long, long, long, long, long time. Of course, Olivia Rodrigo is kind of owning the whole thing. Her new album just came out. Top 10 songs tonight. Homewrecker, Somers, 10, 9. Olivia Rodrigo, The Cure, 8. Brand new Taylor Swift, I Knew It, I Knew You, 7. Michael Jackson, Billie Jean, I Can't Believe It, 6 is Malcolm

Earrings. Five is brand new Ariana Grande. Hate That I Made You Love Me. Her new album comes out July 31st. I'm sure it'll be the same scenario again. And Ella Langley, Choosing Texas, is number four. Pink Pantherist and Zara Larsson, States.

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1: We've talked about her so much tonight, there's nothing else to say. Let me

in the drawing for our vinyl player giveaway, courtesy of Columbia Records, which includes brand new, yes, real vinyl. They're making a comeback. Imagine if we said CDs. Nobody would care, but it's got Billie Eilish, Lady Gaga, Kendrick Lamar, Gracie Abrams, Leon Thomas. And the party goes on to the dawn. My name's Mason. Thank you for being who you are, for being here with us. You can have anything in life. Work hard.

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5: Lows around 61 tonight under partly cloudy skies. Sunshine mixed with clouds at times again. Tomorrow, chance for storms. Daytime highs approaching 79. Mainly clear. Tomorrow night, slight chance of thunderstorms, 52. I'm meteorologist Kara Foster on 100.5 The Hawk. Currently, it's 70 degrees.
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5: Lows around 61 tonight under partly cloudy skies. Sunshine mixed with clouds at times again. Tomorrow, chance for storms. Daytime highs approaching 79. Mainly clear. Tomorrow night, slight chance of thunderstorms, 52. I'm meteorologist Kara Foster on 100.5 The Hawk. Right now, it's 68 degrees.

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3: Partly cloudy skies overnight with lows around 61. Partly cloudy skies again, Saturday, chance of thunderstorms. Highs around 79, mainly clear skies. Saturday night, slight chance of thunderstorms. Lows dip down to about 52. I'm meteorologist Carol Foster on 100.5 The Hawk. Currently, 68.

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2: Partly cloudy skies overnight with lows around 61. Partly cloudy skies again, Saturday, chance of thunderstorms. Highs around 79. Mainly clear skies, Saturday night, slight chance of thunderstorms. Lows dip down to about 52. I'm meteorologist Carol Foster on 100.5 The Hawk. 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
4: Lows dip down to about 61 overnight under partly cloudy skies with a slight chance for showers. A mix of clouds and sun. Saturday, chance of thunderstorms, highs around 79. Chance of thunderstorms, Saturday night, 53. I'm meteorologist Carol Foster on 100.5 The Hawk. Right now, 68.

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3: Lows dip down to about 61 overnight under partly cloudy skies with a slight chance for showers. A mix of clouds and sun. Saturday, chance of thunderstorms, highs around 79. Chance of thunderstorms, Saturday night, 53. I'm meteorologist Kara Foster on 100.5 The Hawk. Right now, 68.

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3: Mainly cloudy, overnight, with a slight chance for showers. Lows around 61. Chance for storms, Saturday, 79. Mainly clear skies, Saturday night, chance of thunderstorms. Lows dip down to about 53. I'm meteorologist Kara Foster on 100.5 The Hawk. Right now, 70.

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2: Mainly cloudy overnight with a slight chance for showers. Lows around 61. Chance for storms, Saturday, 79. Mainly clear skies, Saturday night. Chance of thunderstorms, lows dip down to about 53. I'm meteorologist Kara Foster on 100.5 The Hawk. Right now, 70.

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3: Lows dip down to about 61 overnight under partly cloudy skies with a slight chance of rain showers. A mix of clouds and sun. Saturday, chance of thunderstorms, 79. Chance for storms, Saturday night, lows level off around 53, mainly clear. I'm meteorologist Kara Foster on 100.5 The Hawk. Right now, it's 70 degrees.

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4: Lows dip down to about 61 overnight under partly cloudy skies with a slight chance of rain showers. A mix of clouds and sun. Saturday, chance of thunderstorms, 79. Chance for storms, Saturday night. Lows level off around 53.

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4: Partly cloudy skies overnight with lows around 61. Chance for storms. Saturday, daytime highs approaching 79. Sunshine mixed with clouds at times. Mainly clear skies. Saturday night, chance for storms. Lows dip down to about 53. I'm meteorologist Carol Foster on 100.5 The Hawk. Right now, it's 68 degrees.

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3: Partly cloudy skies, overnight with lows around 61. Chance for storms, Saturday, daytime highs approaching 79, sunshine mixed with clouds at times. Mainly clear skies. Saturday night, chance for storms. Lows dip down to about 53. I'm meteorologist Kara Foster on 100.5 The Hawk. Right now, it's 68 degrees.

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5: Chance of thunderstorms today, otherwise a blend of clouds and sun. Daytime highs approaching 79. Mainly clear skies. Tonight, chance of thunderstorms. Lows dip down to about 53. Mainly clear. Tomorrow, 70. I'm meteorologist Carol Foster on 100.5 The Hawk. Right now, it's 66 degrees.

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4: Chance of thunderstorms today. Otherwise, a blend of clouds and sun. Daytime highs approaching 79. Mainly clear skies. Tonight, chance of thunderstorms. Lows dip down to about 53. Mainly clear. Tomorrow, 70. I'm meteorologist Carol Foster on 100.5 The Hawk. Right now, it's 66 degrees.

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8: Slight chance of thunderstorms today. Otherwise, sunshine mixed with clouds at times. High temperatures reach up to 78. Slight chance of thunderstorms tonight. Lows level off around 53. Mainly clear skies. Mainly clear skies tomorrow. Highs level off around 70. I'm meteorologist Carol Foster on 100.5 The Hawk. Currently, it's 66 degrees.
7: The

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8: Slight chance of thunderstorms today. Otherwise, sunshine mixed with clouds at times. High temperatures reach up to 78. Slight chance of thunderstorms tonight. Lows level off around 53. Mainly clear skies. Mainly clear skies. Tomorrow, highs level off around 70. I'm meteorologist Carol Foster on 100.5 The Hawk. Currently, it's 66 degrees.

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5: Slight chance of thunderstorms today. Otherwise, sunshine mixed with clouds at times. High temperatures reach up to 78. Slight chance of thunderstorms tonight. Lows level off around 53. Mainly clear skies. Mainly clear skies. Tomorrow, highs level off around 70. I'm meteorologist Kara Foster on 100.5 The Hawk. Right now, it's 68 degrees.

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1: 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I'm Darren Swenson. On the high school baseball scoreboard from last night, Decorah swept a doubleheader from Charles City, winning the first game 4-1 and taking the second game 13-4. It was walk-on over North Fayette Valley 15-3. East Buchanan defeated Turkey Valley 9-0. Postville knocked off Clayton Ridge Elkader Central in a doubleheader, sweeping the Twin Bill 14-1 and 12-2. And New Hampton swept a doubleheader from MFL Marmac 8-1 first game and 15-4 in the second game. Softball scores from Friday. All these games were at the Jessup Tournament. It was Center Point Urbana over Decorah 5-0. Decorah defeated New Hampton 6-5. Don Bosco over New Hampton 8-4. Southwind 7, Starmont 3. North Fayette Valley over Dyke New Hartford 17-3. It was Crestwood 6, Independence 5. Jessup defeated Southwind 8-0. And Crestwood defeated Washington 10-7. In regular season conference play on Friday night, MFL Marmac swept a doubleheader from walk-on, winning the first game 2-0 and taking the second game in 11 innings 11-10. Also, Keyhigh swept a doubleheader from Turkey Valley 10-2 in the first game, 9-1 in the second game. 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I'm Darren Swenson.
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6: Slight chance of thunderstorms today. Otherwise, sunshine mixed with clouds at times. High temperatures reach up to 78. Slight chance of thunderstorms tonight. Lows level off around 53. Mainly clear skies. Mainly clear skies. Tomorrow, highs level off around 70. I'm meteorologist Carol Foster on 100.5 The Hawk. Right now, it's 68 degrees. Tonight.

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1: Good morning and welcome to Newsmakers, a presentation of LA Communications. I'm Darren Swenson. Our guest this morning is Nancy Haybrichter from WinMed Hospice discussing tomorrow's WinMed Hospice Memorial Ride. Coming up this Sunday will be the annual WinMed Hospice Memorial Ride, and here to talk about it is Nancy Haybrichter with WinMed. And Nancy, tell us about this event, its mission, its purpose, its goals.
2: Yeah. So we've been doing this a while. This is the 14th annual, and actually was done several years before that by the Clemish family. So it's got quite a history to it, probably more than 25 years of doing this ride, raising money for hospice. Over the years, we've done various things with the funds that we've raised from this ride. Sometimes we buy equipment, and do some things with complementary therapies like music therapy, pet therapy, massage therapy, things like that, just extra special things for our patients and their families. And last year we were able to raise enough money to be able to hire a veteran liaison. So a veteran that can go visit veterans and, you know, speak to them and kind of give them some support that way. This year, the proceeds will go to redo to a hospice room in the hospital, which hasn't been updated for about 20 years. So pretty outdated furniture and things. We just really want to make that room less of a hospital stay and more of a like at home, where we can accommodate more family members to either stay with them for extended amount of time, maybe sleep there with them if they need to, and be comfortable while doing that. So that's kind of what the reason that we're doing that this year. But over the years, it's just been a memorial ride to remember the people we've lost in a way where we get together and have a fun day, but also to raise some money for some extra things that we can do in hospice.
1: And take us through the day on Sunday. What's the schedule of the day? How can people get involved?
2: Yeah, so Sunday morning we started off at the hospital. And just kind of come to parking lot F where the courtyard is at the hospital. That's where we serve breakfast from 9 till probably about 10:30. And so invite people to come just for breakfast. Don't necessarily have to ride along, but if you want to ride along, any kind of vehicle is welcome. We have motorcycles, of course, but we also have lots of cars and classic cars sometimes, but just people in regular cars want to ride through the countryside in Northeast Iowa and kind of be with the group. So we leave the hospital at 11 o'clock. And then the route this year, Daryl Hinton always works with us, former employee out there at Harley-Davidson. He's retired now, so he has lots of time to plan our route. But this year we're going from Decorah up through, kind of through Mabel up to Rushford to the American Legion up there. And then from there, we'll go to Spring Grove, to the park in Spring Grove. Then our plan is to go to the Goodfellows in Waukon. We'll stop in Waukon, then La Quarry Lodge in Claremont, and then back to Pivo in Kelmer. And Pivo's for the last several years have donated their space for this ride, and it's a really good place to meet up in the end. And then we have a kind of a program at that time, and we have our silent auction things available. So we have those available at the hospital in the morning to bid on, and then at the end of the day at Pivo.
1: And how do folks sign up for this? How do they get involved if they want to participate in the ride?
2: Just come and register. We have a registration table at 9 o'clock, starting at the hospital. Can register for the ride then. And you actually can register anywhere along the line too. If you catch up with us and don't start with us and catch up with us, you can register at any of the stops.
1: All right. In the end, you mentioned this is a fundraiser for a WinMed Hospice. In the big picture, how important are the hospice services that WinMed provides at such a trying time for many families?
2: Yeah, so we provide hospice in the six counties surrounding Winnesheek County. So we actually go to Almaquid. We go to Clayton. We go to Howard. We go to Chickasaw, and we go to Fayette. And so it's a far-reaching service for us. And last year, we provided hospice to 126 patients and families. I like to say that we provide that compassion, that care, that extra layer of medical support at end of life for folks. And so usually very, very positive experience for both our nurses and our patients and families.
1: And Nancy, anything we're missing, anything else you want to pass on regarding the hospice ride coming up this weekend?
2: We should mention the cost of registration is $20 per person if you're going on the ride. And like I say, if you're not going on the ride, welcome to see you at the breakfast. That's a free will donation at the breakfast. And as well, we have a little bit of food also at Pivo, some snacks, sandwiches, things like that. Also, free will donation there. So anyone is welcome to join us for the day. We'd love to see you. Many times we have families of former hospice patients. So our nurses will all be there. Great time to see those folks and give people a hug.
1: All right, Nancy, we appreciate what you do and everyone at WinMed Hospice to provide that compassionate care at a tough time for many families. And we thank you for joining us and telling us all about how people can help out through the hospice ride coming up this weekend. Thank you for the time, and hopefully, it's a great event coming up on Sunday.
2: Yeah, keep your fingers crossed for some good weather.
1: All right,
2: Always helpful.
1: I'll make a phone call for you. So,
2: Yeah, okay, thank you.
1: all right, Nancy Hobrichter with WinMed Hospice. The hospice ride coming up this Sunday at 9 a.m. Breakfast at the hospital, scenic ride through the tri-state area, $20 per person if you want to partake, and then it ends at Pivo in Kelmer around 4:30. This has been Newsmakers, a presentation of LA Communications.
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6: Slight chance of thunderstorms today. Otherwise, sunshine mixed with clouds at times. Daytime highs approaching 78. Mainly clear skies. Tonight, slight chance of thunderstorms. Lows dip down to about 53. Highs around 70. Tomorrow, mainly clear skies. I'm meteorologist Carol Foster on 100.5 The Hawk. Right now, 70.

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1: 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I'm Darren Swenson. On the high school baseball scoreboard from last night, Decorah swept a doubleheader from Charles City, winning the first game 4-1 and taking the second game 13-4. It was walk-on over North Fayette Valley 15-3. East Buchanan defeated Turkey Valley 9-0. Postville knocked off Clayton Ridge Elkader Central in a doubleheader, sweeping the Twin Bill 14-1 and 12-2. And New Hampton swept a doubleheader from MFL Marmac 8-1 first game and 15-4 in the second game. Softball scores from Friday. All these games were at the Jessup Tournament. It was Center Point Urbana over Decorah 5-0. Decorah defeated New Hampton 6-5. Don Bosco over New Hampton 8-4. Southwind 7, Starmont 3. North Fayette Valley over Dyke New Hartford 17-3. It was Crestwood 6, Independence 5. Jessup defeated Southwind 8-0. And Crestwood defeated Washington 10-7. In regular season conference play on Friday night, MFL Marmac swept a doubleheader from walk-on, winning the first game 2-0 and taking the second game in 11 innings 11-10. Also, Keyhigh swept a doubleheader from Turkey Valley 10-2 in the first game, 9-1 in the second game. Your Saturday morning sports report is brought to you by Bowden Steiner Implement. I'm Darren Swenson.

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10: Slight chance of thunderstorms today. Otherwise, sunshine mixed with clouds at times. Daytime highs approaching 78. Mainly clear skies. Tonight, slight chance of thunderstorms. Lows dip down to about 53. Highs around 70. Tomorrow, mainly clear skies. I'm meteorologist Carol Foster on 100.5 The Hawk. Right now, 70. 100.

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7: Slight chance of thunderstorms today. Otherwise, sunshine mixed with clouds at times. Daytime highs approaching 78. Mainly clear skies. Tonight, slight chance of thunderstorms. Lows dip down to about 53. Highs around 70. Tomorrow, mainly clear skies. I'm meteorologist Carol Foster on 100.5 The Hawk. Right now, it's 72 degrees.

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8: Slight chance of thunderstorms today. Otherwise, sunshine mixed with clouds at times. Daytime highs approaching 78. Mainly clear skies. Tonight, slight chance of thunderstorms. Lows dip down to about 53. Highs around 70. Tomorrow, mainly clear skies. I'm meteorologist Carol Foster on 100.5 The Hawk. Right now.

lost its faith. 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

0: the Tri-State's best variety, 100.5 The Hawk. It's the weekend. My beautiful bride is right here at my side. Hello, Heidi.
1: Hello, John. I'm well. How are you?
0: I am also well, and I'm excited to visit with Dr. Tina Seelig today. She's got a book called What I Wish I Knew About Luck, and I thought that was the one I grabbed right here. It's not, so it's sitting right over there. So I can't reach it from here, but trust me, it's right there.
1: Okay.
0: I'm pointing to it. That does nothing over the radio. But anyway, I'll be chatting with her coming up here in a bit. Also, we got a lot of other fun stuff to visit about, and we'll do it. Thanks for listening to the John and Heidi Show this weekend.

0: Sounds like the 90s to now. 100.5, The Hawk. Now with today's reason to party, here's my beautiful bride, Heidi Small. What do you have for me, Heidi?
1: Today is World Gin Day.
0: Oh.
1: And whenever you think of gin, you obviously think of the gin and tonic. That's the most common one. So I have a recipe, which I sent you, which is pretty, you know, common sense. But it's gin, it's tonic water, and lime.
0: So it's gin and tonic?
1: Gin and tonic.
0: Which one comes first again?
1: The gin.
0: Okay, yeah. There you go. And then what goes in it?
1: Tonic. Lime juice and tonic water, yeah.
0: Oh, don't worry, folks. It sounds complicated, but it's not. I've got a link to that drink. It's in the show notes for today at johnandheidishow.com.

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6: Slight chance of thunderstorms today. Otherwise, sunshine mixed with clouds at times. Daytime highs approaching 78. Mainly clear skies. Tonight, slight chance of thunderstorms. Lows dip down to about 53. Highs around 70. Tomorrow, mainly clear skies. I'm meteorologist Carol Foster on 100.5 The Hawk. Currently, it's 73 degrees.

0: The Hawk FM 100.5. Now, surveys and studies and such, maybe protein maxing is not such a great idea after all. A 2024 study from the University of Pittsburgh warns eating too much protein could raise your risk of heart disease. Researchers found diets where protein makes up more than 22% of daily calories can contribute to plaque buildup in your arteries, increasing the chances of atherosclerosis. I don't know if I said any of that right. Something. Some big word.
1: It's not good.
0: No. It sounds scary. Studies suggest excess protein can overstimulate certain immune cells linked to artery damage, meaning the extra chicken breast and protein shakes might not always be helping your health. Here's the thing I'm going to say, according to them. Because I've also read things where they're saying that it's way better for you. So I don't know who to believe. It always reminds me of that skit where the guy's from the future. Oh, don't eat those eggs.
1: Yeah.
0: And he's back. No, okay, the eggs are fine, but don't eat this bacon.
1: Yeah.
0: And then he's back and he's like, okay, the bacon's fine, but don't eat that bread. Sometimes I feel like when it comes to what's good for you, I think it depends on who paid for the study.
1: Yep. Okay, pretty much.
0: Did I say that out loud? Surveys and studies and such on the John and Heidi Show.
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0: wherever you are and whatever you're doing. 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
0: Now, big screen, little screen, an investigation into the death of Hulk Hogan is now closed. His real name, Terry Boella, passed away last year at age 71. They were looking into what they thought maybe it was. His wife had alleged that his death was due to medical malpractice. So apparently whatever they were looking into, they've either found it or they decided that they didn't find it. But the investigation is over. Hmm. Scary Movie 6 not only took first place at the domestic box
1: office. Yeah,
0: that's
1: done well.
0: It set a franchise record. The first in the parody series helmed by the Wayans brothers since 2001. It's when they started Scary Movie 2. It grossed an estimated $56 million, but this one actually did even better than that. So that's pretty cool. That is not a franchise that I have kept up with. So
1: no, I've seen them. I've seen a few of them, but I haven't watched every single one.
0: What is the movie that we went to? Oh, a Scream. There we go. A Scream.

0: 93 yeah. or whatever number they're up to.
1: Yeah.
0: It's not 93.
1: That was good.
0: It was, actually. I'm not really into that kind of stuff, but I went to it. I was like, that was actually pretty good.
1: Yeah.
0: Yeah. We were on vacation and we went to the movies. I was like, how weird is that? Why did we go to the movies on vacation? But we had the time. Big screen, a little screen on the John and Heidi Show.
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8: Slight chance of thunderstorms today. Otherwise, sunshine mixed with clouds at times. Daytime highs approaching 78. Mainly clear skies. Tonight, slight chance of thunderstorms. Lows dip down to about 53. Highs around 70. Tomorrow, mainly clear skies. I'm meteorologist Carol Foster on 100.5 The Hawk. Currently, it's 73 degrees.

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0: Heidi, do you know that your brain can trick you into feeling motion when you're sitting still?
1: Yes.
0: Yeah. You can. It says this can happen in virtual reality or when watching moving objects. Your brain relies heavily on visual cues. Did it sound like I did the first half
1: that
0: of
1: that? That happened to me on a cruise. I'm sitting perfectly still, but I could see my drink.
0: Oh, yeah.
1: That my drink was sloshing, and then I started to get sick just because I could see my drink moving a tiny bit.
0: Yeah. I remember the time we went on that fishing boat.
1: Well, that was so bad. I almost killed myself on that one. That was carbon monoxide poisoning.
0: We don't know everything, but now we know this.

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0: Time now for the joke of the day with my beautiful bride, Heidi Small. What do you have for me there, Heidi?
1: This is a you joke. You'll like this one.
0: I'm ready to like it.
1: The forest animals were concerned that their habitat was being destroyed by logging, so they consulted the oldest, wisest tree in the middle of the forest and asked what they could do to save it. The wise old tree thought about it and said, perhaps the bears can scare the loggers away. The bears snarled and charged the loggers to scare them. It worked initially, but then the loggers hired hunters, and soon there were no bears left to scare anyone.
0: No.
1: The logging resumed, and the forest animals returned again to the tree for advice. He suggested that the birds swoop down and peck the loggers to disrupt their workday. This, too, worked for a while until the loggers hired some falconers to hunt the birds.
0: Mm.
1: Soon there were not enough birds to halt their progress, and the loggers resumed. At this point, the loggers were getting very close to the wise old tree, so the forest animals came back once more to see what he had to say. The tree suggested that all the squirrels and mice chew through the cables of the loggers' power tools, saws, and other equipment so that the tools could no longer cut down the trees.
0: Hmm.
1: While this did slow the loggers down, they quickly switched to manual saws and axes while their mechanisms and equipments were being repaired, and they carried on. The day eventually came where the loggers reached the wise old tree in the middle of the forest and chopped it down.
0: Hmm.
1: Later that night, the remaining forest animals visited the dying tree and asked him one last time if there was anything they could do to save the rest of the forest. The tree let out a sigh and said, "Sorry, guys, I'm stumped."
0: That is a John joke.
1: That was so dumb.
0: It was a long buildup for a real dumb dad joke.
1: It was.
0: I appreciate that. That is your joke of the day on the John and Heidi Show.
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9: Slight chance of thunderstorms today. Otherwise, sunshine mixed with clouds at times. Daytime highs approaching 78. Mainly clear skies. Tonight, slight chance of thunderstorms. Lows dip down to about 53. Highs around 70. Tomorrow, mainly clear skies. I'm meteorologist Carol Foster on 100.5 The Hawk. Currently, it's 73 degrees.

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1: On the Tri-State's best variety, 100.5 The Hawk. Time now for the scoop of the day. Have you ever had, I know Heidi has, that awkward moment at a party where you go to say goodbye to somebody you just met and you realize you have no idea what their name is?
0: Yes.
1: This is every day in Heidi's world. It's even worse because she knows all of these people and she still has no idea who they are.
0: It is awful.
1: It's even worse if they clearly remember your name. Ugh. They walk up and say, hey, Heidi, how are you? And you're like, hey, you.
0: It's painful.
1: Well, it can feel like you weren't paying attention or you just have a bad memory. But psychologists have a thing for it, Heidi, that it might simply be because you're highly intelligent.
0: Well, I knew that.
1: That's what it is.
0: Yeah.
1: This is what they call it. Seriously, I'm reading this word for word. One explanation is the fan effect, where your brain stores so much information about a new person that retrieving a single detail like their name actually becomes difficult.
0: Yeah, that's not my problem.
1: Hey, don't admit it. Research also suggests that highly attentive social people might be more intelligent, but they might struggle with names because they're busy reading social cues, adjusting their behavior.
0: That I do.
1: Absorbing context. Since names are not strongly linked to meaning, they're especially easy to forget. So that awkward blank might say less about disinterest and more about being intelligent. Overloaded, overactive brain is trying to make others feel more comfortable. So next time you forget somebody's name, you say, excuse me, I'm highly intelligent. I cannot remember your name.
0: I'm too intelligent to remember your name.
1: Clearly, I don't remember.
0: That sounds horrible.
1: That's probably what you should say.
0: I am way too intelligent.
1: I'm way too smart to remember your name. No, I have a guy that to this day, every time I see him, he says, hey, what's up, buddy? He calls me Buddy. I'm like, my name is not Buddy. You know my name's not Buddy, right? Maybe he thinks my name is Buddy. All right, that is your scoop of the day on the

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1: where the fun never stops and neither do the hits.
0: Thank you for listening to the John and Heidi Show this weekend. Excited to visit with Dr. Tina Seelig. We're going to talk about her new book. It's called What I Wish I Knew About Luck, a crash course on turning aspirations into achievements. First of all, thank you for taking the time to chat. Let's talk about the idea for this book. Where did the idea come from?
2: Absolutely. Well, I teach at Stanford University, and I work with lots and lots of young people. My insight was that some people are really great at seeing and seizing the opportunities around them, and other people walk right by them. And so I was inspired to write this book to help people understand all the tools they have at their disposal to become luckier.
0: And something that always amazes me when you hear somebody talking about how this other person is so lucky, you know, sometimes it's not necessarily luck. It's because you're working, you know, minimal time, minimal effort, and this person is putting in a lot of time and a lot of effort. It's amazing how lucky someone can be when they're working 80 hours a week, isn't it?
2: Exactly. People use the word luck to sort of often mask all the things that they've done behind the scenes. And I think it's really important to pull back the curtains and see the things that lucky people actually do to tempt good luck their way. There are so many things and levers we have at our disposal. And it's important to distinguish between fortune and luck, because fortune is the things that happen to you, but luck is something over which you have much more control. And we're in a constant dance between those two things, and we need to figure out how to lead in that dance in life.
0: And you have a TED Talk that has gone viral and done very, very well. And one of the things that I love in that TED Talk is you kind of compare luck to wind. You know, there's wind all around us, but sometimes people don't take advantage of it by putting their sail up. So if you put up your sail, you're going to probably catch more wind.
2: Exactly. In fact, luck is ubiquitous. There is a prize in every room, and it's up to you to find it. But you're right. Luck is like the wind. It's invisible, but really powerful. And you need to put up a sail to catch the winds of luck. So what I've spent a bunch of time doing is thinking, what do you do to catch those winds of luck? You need to start by building your ship. You need to recruit your crew, and then you need to hoist the sail.
0: And I see in the book you talk about, instead of seeing things as a problem, see them as an opportunity. That is something I've done for a big part of my life, and I think that makes a big difference in your life, doesn't it?
2: Exactly. I taught entrepreneurship at Stanford University for 20 years, and on the wall in my office was a big sign that said just that. Every problem is an opportunity. The bigger the problem, the bigger the opportunity. And if you have that mindset, you go into the world when things are not working as you expect. You go, okay, there's a prize in here. How do I turn this problem into a really big win? And there are lots of creative problem-solving tools you can use to make that happen.
0: And sometimes on our journey through life, we'll have an obstacle that pops up, and you talk about how to clear the clutter that's in your path, and that is a very important thing to do as well.
2: Exactly, and it's also about prioritizing, figuring out what you actually want to accomplish and focusing on it with real attention, as opposed to being distracted by all the things that really are not going to lead you to where you want to go. But really lucky people are very good at focusing on the things that are their priorities and know how to say no. There are so many ways that you can say no in a polite way.

0: that allow you to keep moving forward in the direction you want to go.
1: And boy, oh boy, do I need help with that. I say yes to way too many things.
0: Well, we all do. You know, it's one of the things. We want to be nice. We want to be helpful. But if you realize it's going to be a real distraction, it really takes away from the things you really should be focused on.
1: Again, visiting right now with Dr. Tina Seelig. She has a new book out. It's called What I Wish I Knew About Luck, A Crash Course on Turning Aspirations into Achievements. Now, this is out now, but it's not your first book. You also have What I Wish I Knew When I Was 20, and that's been out for a little bit. How long has that been out now?
0: That's been out since I came out in 2019, and that book was inspired actually by my son when he was going off to college, and I said, oh my gosh, you know, he is a smart kid, he's going to do well academically, but there's so many important things we need to know in life that I was afraid I might not have taught him. And so the book is about all the ways to see the world as opportunity rich, full of possibilities, and how to get to where you're hoping to go.
1: I'm going to make it really easy. I'll put a link to both books in the show notes for today. Tina, thank you so much for your time. And I love the fact that you're doing what you're doing to help people to get to the next level in their life. What an amazing thing for you to be doing.
0: Well, thank you so much for letting me tell the world about it.
1: Again, the new book is out right now. It is called What I Wish I Knew About Luck, A Crash Course on Turning Aspirations into Achievements. I've got a link to that and the other book in the show notes for today at johnandheidishow.com.
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8: Slight chance of thunderstorms today. Otherwise, sunshine mixed with clouds at times. Daytime highs approaching 78. Mainly clear skies. Tonight, slight chance of thunderstorms. Lows dip down to about 53. Highs around 70. Tomorrow, mainly clear skies. I'm meteorologist Carol Foster on 100.5 The Hawk. Currently, it's 73 degrees.

0: the Tri-State's best variety, 100.5 The Hawk. Time now for the movie quote of the day. I don't think you're going to get this right, but you might. It's 1964. You can't fight in here.
1: Yeah. Oh, shoot.
0: I know. That's a tough one. Yeah. She said shoot, by the way. I want to make sure people understood what you said, because that sounded a little too close like something you shouldn't have said.
1: I have no idea. What was it?
0: Dr. Strangelove.
1: I'm not
0: President Muffley, 1964. You can't fight in here. So it was the war room, I think, is where they were fighting, by the way, if I remember the rest of it correctly. This is the war room. You can't fight in here. That is your movie quote of the day. John and Heidi.
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0: sounds like the 90s to now. 100.5 The Hawk. Time now for News to Me as we head to the News to Me news desk with my beautiful bride, Heidi Small.
1: The first restaurant chain to offer soda refills was Taco Bell in 1988.
0: Well, there you go. That's pretty cool.
1: New York's Long Island is a peninsula, according to a 1985 Supreme Court ruling. Why would they have needed to get the Supreme Court involved in that?
0: I don't know. That makes no
1: sense. Seems very silly. And in Iceland, they call driving to get ice cream isbillator. Which literally translates to ice cream road trip.
0: Okay.
1: Isn't that cute?
0: That is very cute.
1: That is cute.
0: I like that.
1: Yeah, and that's news to me.
0: That is also news to me.

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4: High temperatures reach up to 78 this afternoon under mainly cloudy skies with a slight chance for storms. Slight chance of thunderstorms tonight. Lows level off around 53, partly cloudy skies. Ample sunshine expected tomorrow, 71. I'm meteorologist Kara Foster on 100.5 The Hawk. Right now, it's 73 degrees.

0: 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Fun fact for you, Heidi.
1: What's that, John?
0: The stick is considered the world's oldest toy. That's kind of cool.
1: I could see dogs that love for to play sure. With oh, everybody loves
0: yeah.
1: sticks.
0: Fun fact for you, Heidi.
1: What's that, John?
0: People are typically perceived as more attractive when they tilt their head. So I'm going to start walking around like this.
1: I have noticed that my head is almost always tilted in photos.
0: You are gorgeous, too, by the way.
1: I thought
0: there was some
1: photos.
0: Sort of correlation. Fun fact for you, Heidi.
1: What's that, John?
0: 4% of lost remote controls are later found in the refrigerator or the freezer. I did that once.
1: Did you?
0: I did. I found the remote in the refrigerator. I'm like, did I put that in there? I don't remember even coming in here. Fun fact for you, Heidi.
1: What's that, John?
0: Nutmeg is a hallucinogen. Yeah, so be careful with that.
1: I knew that.
0: Fun fact for you, Heidi.
1: What's that, John?
0: Baby robins eat 14 feet of earthworms every day. I think we've talked about that. It's a lot of earthworms. And we'll do one final fun fact for you, Heidi.
1: What's that, John?
0: On average, the more features your phone has, the longer you spend in the bathroom. So
1: that's
0: I need
1: definitely
0: to just
1: the
0: get
1: case for you.
0: A flip phone is what I need.
1: You do.
0: Several fun facts. Now you know. Thanks for listening to the John and Heidi Show.

0: wherever you are and whatever you're doing. 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
0: Time now for some weird news. Children in the UK are routinely bypassing online age checks by using some surprisingly inventive methods like fake birthdays, borrowed IDs, and even drawn-on mustaches to fool facial recognition systems. A report found that one child passed as a 15-year-old after penciling facial hair onto their face despite being only 12. The study
1: not much of a stretch.
0: No. The Internet Matters study surveyed 1,270 children. That's a difference. 1,270 children and parents. They found that a third of kids have recently evaded age restrictions. Nearly half believe such systems are easy to beat. Methods include fake dates of birth, other people's IDs, and again, using images of video game characters for verification.
1: Yeah.
0: So they're like, we need to see your ID, and they just hold up mom's ID.
1: Right.
0: Or whatever. Yeah. Don't do that. There's reasons they don't want you there. There's some things you're not quite ready for yet. So just follow the rules, says the guy who probably would have followed. No, I wouldn't have. Yeah, I think I would have. Weird news on the John and Heidi Show.
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5: My temperatures reach up to 78 this afternoon under mainly cloudy skies with a slight chance for storms. Slight chance of thunderstorms tonight. Lows level off around 53, partly cloudy skies. Ample sunshine expected tomorrow, 71. I'm meteorologist Kara Foster on 100.5 The Hawk. Right now, it's 73 degrees.

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0: Time now for the question of the day. This one's for you, Heidi. According to a recent survey, the most common thing people procrastinate about replacing is this. I absolutely need a new one of these.
1: Procrastinate about replacing.
0: Oh, I need one of these so badly.
1: Mm-hmm. Oh, my gosh. Mm-hmm. Toothbrush.
0: Yeah. Oh. Have you seen my toothbrush?
1: You brush way too hard. I can't believe our dentist isn't like chastising
0: it
1: you.
0: It looks like a cartoon toothbrush.
1: I'm surprised you have any gums left at all.
0: It's all smashed up. And then
1: you should not be brushing it hard.
0: I'm like brushing with the edges of it now. I'm like,
1: I don't know why you brush that hard.
0: I don't know. But we got these electric toothbrushes.
1: You don't use it as an electric toothbrush, and that's part of the problem.
0: I know. But
1: you have an electric toothbrush, and you just brush with it.
0: You should just give me that, and I can duct tape it to the electric thing. Question of the day right there on the John and Heidi Show. Oh, I hope.

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0: Time now for something special with Heidi Small. What you got for me there, Heidi?
1: I have a few weird competitions that we're going to talk about.
0: All right.
1: In Finland, there's a mobile phone throwing championship. Official phones are provided to tossers who compete in one of four categories. The original is for distance, freestyle, creative throwing, and team and junior for participants 12 and under.
0: Well, there you go.
1: Then there is one called the World's Biggest Liar Championship that takes place at the Bridge in Cumbria, England. Participants have 5 minutes to tell an intricate, full story that sounds true but is clearly not. Politicians and lawyers are not allowed to compete
0: as they're
1: considered too skilled.
0: They're professionals.
1: Lying. Yes. In Nepal, there's an elephant beauty contest.
0: Oh, wow.
1: It's only open to female elephants, and it's intended to as a publicity stunt. And then France's Cannes Film Festival, since 2001, has been awarding for the best on-screen performance by a dog. It's called the Palm Dog Award.
0: Well, I do
1: think dogs should get some credit. They work really hard.
0: Yeah, some dogs are better than others, but yeah.
1: Absolutely.
0: Well, there you go. That is something
1: very
0: special.
1: Very cool information.
0: That is something special with Heidi Small.

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6: High temperatures reach up to 78 this afternoon under mainly cloudy skies with a slight chance for storms. Slight chance of thunderstorms tonight. Lows level off around 53, partly cloudy skies. Ample sunshine expected tomorrow, 71. I'm meteorologist Kara Foster on 100.5 The Hawk. Right now, it's 73 degrees.

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2: On the Tri-State's best variety, 100.5, The Hawk. Time now for the list, the funniest posts of the week from women. Yesterday, I saw a bird with a worm at 4 p.m. Don't let anyone tell you you have to get up early. How about this one? I don't lose hyperfixations. They just go dormant until I hear something about them. Like I'm like a sleeper agent. So if it's something you're interested in, they're saying you stay interested.
1: Oh, for sure.
2: I did not know Emma Chamberlain was an influencer nor American. I thought she was just one of those British actors they invented for the Game of Thrones. Another one here. My cousin had a string quartet play his wedding, and right before the ceremony started, my uncle, basically in a normal speaking voice, said, I feel like I'm on the Titanic. Although there's another word in there that he said that I cannot say on the radio.
1: That's
2: but it's
1: awesome.
2: Okay. It is in the show notes for today at johnandheidishow.com.

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1: where the fun never stops and neither do the hits.
0: We always like to wrap things up around here with some good news, and I think this is good news. A Memphis woman's split-second decision may have saved a child's life. So a mother is being praised when her quick actions help bring a lost little girl to safety, proving that sometimes all it takes is one person who cares to make a world of difference. It was a Monday morning in Memphis, just a regular day. Jabril Walls spotted a young child wandering alone in the middle of the street. She had just dropped off her own children at school, and she was headed to her grandmother's house when she noticed this child, and she said, I found her.

0: walking in the middle of the street. Without hesitation, she pulled over. She positioned her vehicle to help shield the child from traffic that was driving towards
1: Holy
0: the child.
1: Cow.
0: The frightened three-year-old immediately ran right towards her, searching for comfort. I opened my car door. I put out my arms, and she ran to me. She said, I want my mommy and daddy. Once the child was safe, she and her grandmother set out to find her family. The little girl remembered a few details that could help, including that she lived in a gray and white house and that she left her shoes there. Using those clues, they started looking for homes that were gray and white. After not being able to find one, I took her to the fire station. And she said that's when she was kind of done with her part of this journey. Anyway, they did find mom and dad. Can you imagine?
1: How did the child end up?
0: I don't know.
1: Good
0: it doesn't
1: Lord.
0: Say it here. But here's the thing. It doesn't take long for a kid to sneak out. I remember, again, you can look away for a second, and when you look back, the kid can be gone. And it was just, a 3-year-old child, so it's not like this was a baby. This is a kid that's walking and talking and doing stuff. So anyway, thanks to her quick split-second
1: decision?
0: It says here split decision. That doesn't seem right.
1: They must have missed a word.
0: I think so. Split-second decision, I think, is what they're looking for. It saved this little kid's life. So I've got a link to the story. It's in the show notes for today at johnandheidishow.com. Time to say goodbye, Heidi.
1: Goodbye, Heidi.
0: Goodbye, everybody. Have a great weekend. Thanks for listening.
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7: High temperatures reach up to 78 this afternoon under mainly cloudy skies with a slight chance for storms. Slight chance of thunderstorms tonight. Lows level off around 53. Partly cloudy skies. Ample sunshine expected. Tomorrow, 71. I'm meteorologist Kara Foster on 100.5 The Hawk. Currently, 75.
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6: Mainly cloudy skies expected this afternoon with a chance for storms. Daytime highs approaching 78. Slight chance for storms tonight. Lows level off around 53. Partly cloudy skies. High temperatures reach up to 71. Tomorrow, bright sunshine. I'm meteorologist Kara Foster on 100.5 The Hawk. Right now, it's 75 degrees.

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5: Mainly cloudy skies expected this afternoon with a chance for storms. Daytime highs approaching 78. Slight chance for storms tonight. Lows level off around 53. Partly cloudy skies. High temperatures reach up to 71. Tomorrow, bright sunshine. I'm meteorologist Kara Foster on 100.5 The Hawk. Right now, it's 75 degrees.

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7: Mainly cloudy skies expected this afternoon with a chance for storms. Daytime highs approaching 78. Slight chance for storms tonight. Lows level off around 53. Partly cloudy skies. High temperatures reach up to 71. Tomorrow, bright sunshine. I'm meteorologist Kara Foster on 100.5 The Hawk. Right now, it's 75 degrees.

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5: Mainly cloudy skies expected this afternoon with a chance for storms. Daytime highs approaching 78. Slight chance for storms tonight. Lows level off around 53. Partly cloudy skies. High temperatures reach up to 71. Tomorrow, bright sunshine. I'm meteorologist Carol Foster on 100.5 The Hawk. Right now, it's 75 degrees. 100.

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7: Lows dip down to about 53 tonight under partly cloudy skies with a slight chance of thunderstorms. Daytime highs approaching 71. Tomorrow, ample sunshine expected. Mainly clear skies. Tomorrow night, lows dip down to about 51. I'm meteorologist Kara Foster on 100.5 The Hawk. Right now, it's 75 degrees.

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6: Lows dip down to about 53 tonight under partly cloudy skies with a slight chance of thunderstorms. Daytime highs approaching 71. Tomorrow, ample sunshine expected. Mainly clear skies. Tomorrow night, lows dip down to about 51. I'm meteorologist Kara Foster on 100.5 The Hawk. Right now, it's 75 degrees.

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5: Lows dip down to about 53 tonight under partly cloudy skies with a slight chance of thunderstorms. Daytime highs approaching 71. Tomorrow, ample sunshine expected. Mainly clear skies. Tomorrow night, lows dip down to about 51. I'm meteorologist Kara Foster on 100.5 The Hawk. Right now, it's 75 degrees.

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6: Lows dip down to about 53 tonight under partly cloudy skies with a slight chance of thunderstorms. Daytime highs approaching 71. Tomorrow, ample sunshine expected. Mainly clear skies. Tomorrow night, lows dip down to about 51. I'm meteorologist Carol Foster on 100.5 The Hawk. Currently, it's 73 degrees.

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2: But we have to start things on a sad note. I'm really sorry to announce that the guy who invented cough drops passed away today. I guess it's safe to say, though, there'll be no coughing at his funeral. Welcome in. My name is Mason, the hot weather

0: 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What do you want to hear?
1: My sister said Midnight Sun.
0: Oh, by Zara Larsson. All right. Get that on. Good song for the weekend. Heading up towards summer. Who's this?
1: Jeremiah Moulton.
0: Jeremiah Moulton. Where are you calling from?
1: Washington, Illinois.
0: Have any fun plans?
1: Baseball.
0: Oh, cool. What about your sister?
2: No.
0: No? What? She's just not going to go see anybody, do anything? Just going to sit at home?
1: Probably.
0: Oh, well, it's so nice outside. Why don't you go out and enjoy it? That's a pretty good idea, isn't it?
1: Yep.
0: All right. Thanks for all your personality. And here's your song on Live Line.

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1: Live line.
0: Who sings it?
2: Oh, I wanted to request a song.
1: Oh, call back in 5 minutes.
2: Okay.
1: All right. Live line. Who sings it?
2: Oh, I was calling to make a request.
1: You too? Oh, my gosh. Nobody's actually listening to the radio. Call back in 5 minutes. Live line. Who sings it?
3: All-American Redick.
1: There we go.
0: That's right.
1: Somebody finally calling for the contest. Who's this?
3: Yay, this is Ashley.
1: Where are you calling from?
3: Marysville, Ohio.
1: All right, well, we're going to send you a Live Line t-shirt, and you'll have that in the next couple of weeks. How does that sound?
3: Sweet. Awesome.
1: All right, so move along. Hang on, we'll get your address.
3: Thanks so much, man. Let's go, go, go. Live
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0: 100.5, The Hawk. Hello, Liveline. What do you want to hear?
1: Can I hear Stargazing? I don't remember exactly who it's by.
0: That's by Miles Smith. I love that song.
1: And can I shout out some friends?
0: Sure. Say anything you want. This is your moment.
1: Hey, Zach. I can't wait to see you. And McKenna, I can't wait to see you on my birthday.
0: Ooh, when's your birthday?
1: July 18th. Go Team USA for FIFA World Cup.
0: Yeah, that too. My birthday is June 29th.
1: Oh, happy early birthday.
0: Thank you very much. I'm going to be 25. What about you?
1: 15.
0: Ooh, all right. Well, you've got some ways to go before you can get a job and vote and drink alcohol legally. Keyword, legally.
1: Mm-hmm.
0: Where are you calling from?
1: Lawton, Oklahoma.
0: All right. Thanks for calling Liveline. I hope you're stargazing later on.
1: Have a good day.

0: Welcome in to Liveline. Who's this?
1: I'm Ainsley.
0: Hi, what do you want to hear?
1: Sky Full of Stars.
0: By Coldplay. Yeah, Coldplay. We can play that.
1: Okay.
0: In fact, we've got a really good dance remix of it, or we could just do the original. It's up to you.
1: Oh, either. You choose. Oh. We're good with either.
0: I love to be self-indulgent sometimes. This is a really, really good remix. It's by Avicii and Hardwell.
1: Oh, can't go wrong with Avicii. We
0: no.
1: love Avicii.
0: In fact, it's funny because we just played Stargazing, and now we'll do A Sky Full of Stars.
1: Wahoo.
0: What's your name? Where are you calling from?
1: We're calling from Texas.
2: Texas.
0: Texas? Choosing Texas?
1: Yes.
0: What are you doing this weekend?
2: Swimming?
0: Oh, that's perfect. It's hot as hell outside.
2: Yes, it is.
0: All right. A sky full of stars and a pool full of people.
2: Yes.
0: Thanks for calling Liveline.
2: Thank you.
3: Music decisions are being made right now. Dial in your choice. 85 Liveline. The final decision is yours. 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

0: Hawk, Party Songs Weekend. Live line, what do you want to hear?
1: Oh, wait, hotel service by Pitbull.
0: Oh, hotel room service.
1: Yeah, that. My brain is just not braining.
2: Housekeeping.
0: Yeah, you're going to have to come back, girl. We're having a party in here. We're making a music video.
1: Thank you.
0: You're welcome. Wait, who's this?
1: Oh, Lily from Wolfport, Minnesota.
0: And what are you doing tonight?
1: Nothing much. I lost my radio, so I can't listen.
0: Oh, so you're not even listening to us?
1: No, I just decided to call.
0: Oh, well, do you have a phone? Like a mobile phone?
1: This is my grandma's phone. I'm borrowing it.
0: A computer?
1: No.
0: Oh, my gosh. I was going to say, go to livelineradio.com from any device.
1: But, that sucks. I don't have any device.
0: Wow, that really sucks. Well, thanks for calling Liveline. I know you can't hear the song, but everybody else will, and they'll love it.
1: Hopefully they enjoy it.
0: All right. Bye.

0: Dave the Hawk. Party Songs Weekend. Live Line, my name is Mason. Thank you for being here tonight as we head up towards the official start of summer. We'll have some really good prizes and celebrity artists on the show that you love and we'll give away. We'll have a lot of fun. Meanwhile, brand new Olivia Rodrigo album just came out. You Seem Pretty Sad, Real Girl So In Love. I listened to the whole thing last night, all the way through, nonstop, no skips. I think it's the best thing she ever put out. And I knew it would be because Drop Dead and The Cure, which are both in our top 10 requests right now, are just amazing. And it's not a breakup album. This is like a love song album because she's finally in a great place. And a lot of the heartbroken teenagers who have listened to her over the years are like, well, I don't like this album because it's not sad and depressing enough. Well, screw that. It's time for like a positive summer, all right? We've been so dead and negative lately. So if you want to hear any of those songs tonight, call us up or anything at all. Throwbacks, new stuff, 85 Live Line. 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
18: Lows dip down to about 53 tonight under partly cloudy skies with a slight chance of thunderstorms. Daytime highs approaching 71. Tomorrow, ample sunshine expected. Mainly clear skies. Tomorrow night, lows dip down to about 51. I'm meteorologist Kara Foster on 100.5 The Hawk. Currently, it's 73 degrees.
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0: What do you want to hear?
2: Do you guys have Scissor Business by Paramore? That's a good one.
0: It is. Who is this?
2: Siri Poche.
0: And where are you calling from?
2: Minnesota.
0: Do you feel like screaming?
2: What?
0: Do you feel like screaming?
2: No.
0: No? That's what this song's all about.
2: I'm literally in a car right now, so probably not the best idea.
0: Are you by yourself?
2: Yes.
0: Oh, you can scream then. Don't you have any anger built up from the frustration of this whole week?
2: No, I'm just tired. I just got off an 8-hour shift.
0: Oh, well, this song is like an espresso martini then. It'll wake you right up. Thanks for calling Liveline. Let's go back.